0: The moment you've been waiting for.
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the MC Mario Show live from Montreal. Welcome on board. So good to have you here with the best tunes back to back. We're going to mix them up for you. We've got Joel

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1: 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Won't forget you. Also, Alegria, Dave Wino. We've got

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1: 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This is a song of great social and political import. It goes like this.

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Oh Lord, won't you buy me a color TV? Dialing for dollars is trying to find me. I wait for delivery each day until 3. So, oh Lord, won't you buy me a color TV? Oh Lord, won't you buy me a night on the town? 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Oh Lord, won't you buy me a night on the town? Everybody, oh Lord, won't you buy me a Mercedes Benz? My friends all drive Porsches. I must make amends. Worked hard all my lifetime, no help from my friends. So, oh Lord,

south, east and west, south, east and west, east and west. 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

casino. I ain't flying like a badass eagle, and I'm leaving here in my beat-up van.